0: mix. Now, we're the all-new
1: Kiss 1023.
2: Yeah, it seems good. More variety of music, yeah.
3: 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I have it on all the time.
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0: Hope you're having a wonderful Wednesday, Woodrow. We're building up to the $1 million day, which is going to be happening very, very shortly. Jeez. Someone with a shot at $1 million, which is very, very exciting stuff.
1: 8 days to go. 8 days until $1 million day.
0: Wow, there you
1: Nine days until million dollar day. So yes. Not many more chances.
0: Yes.
1: To go in with a shot at $1 million.
0: At $1 million. It's crazy. Yes, another chance today. So make sure you're listening in for your cue to call for that one. Also, Woods, you and I, we've been called out for abusing the text line here on the show. We get a little bit happy. We get a little bit drunk with it. It's a tool that we haven't had for a long time. You can text us 0429 131065. Analyze, turn your computer off when you're in the studio. And I just think that it's got to a point now where we can start really enjoying it.
1: Well, we can just lie about getting a text message because there's no way that you guys in your cars know if it's a real or fake text. So what you and I have been doing, well, I think we've got some audio of us going back and forth. I mean, let's play it. We're effectively, to help make a point, we just make up a text. We're getting texts about it. Why does Will only get around men?
0: No, and then I also had a text the other day from Lisa,
1: yeah,
0: who said, wow, Will's a wonderful feminist. Thanks, Lisa. Now, what I want to do, though, shout out to producer Leo. I think she's been good. Yep.
1: I'd never get a shout out. You didn't get any shout out either. You were crap.
0: Shout out to
1: Will. Just got a text here from Roger. Jeez, Will was crap today.
0: So abusing it.
1: Yeah.
0: Abusing it.
1: Yeah.
0: So
1: it's a perfect crime though.
0: It's the crime. It's the perfect crime. Yep. Just got a text in from Tina, 0429 131065. Boys, move on. There you go.
1: Yeah, so, and that's good advice,
0: fair enough, Tina.
1: That's
0: so what advice. We're gonna do actually

0: We'll let you guys sort that out now.
1: Up next, Will and Woody's Million Dollar Pop Quiz, giving you a shot at winning $1 million just for playing. Will and Woody, driving you home.

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0: Yeah.
1: Prince probably could. Freddie Mercury definitely could.
0: Yeah.
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0: Yep. Hey, look, haven't even mentioned yet, you're on Kiss 102.3. You are here with Ben and Liam in the middle of the time machine playing five songs from 1991, Liam. And this is the one that I'm most excited for. Tom Cochrane, Life is a Highway. Woo-hoo! On Kiss.